Listen up, because the A39 near Lüneburg, heading toward Hamburg, is currently hazardous. We're talking deceased wildlife blocking traffic. Now, switching gears from roadside wildlife dangers to things that actually matter, the political discussion about banning groups remains heavy, honey, but even securing eastern German states feels like a complicated game of hot and cold temperatures tonight. Lüneburg weather promises 14 degrees Celsius right now, making you snuggly before rising to a plump 17 degrees with scattered clouds later. Anyway, enough talk about high politics or gross Roblox. It's time for a distraction. If you need a solid moment of come clean vulnerability this Sunday night, these Hillary Duff tracks, they should do the trick.

0: Connie. After dealing with shifts that promise overtime without a single extra dime, you deserve an escape. It's definitely more glamorous than figuring out German industrial policy. I hear it dipping to 14 degrees Celsius outside. You need warmth tonight, darling. Let's leave the economics to Monday and melt into this gorgeous track from Jennifer Page.
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1: It's 2:30 at night on a Sunday, finally. Did you see that third place World Cup match last night? 6-4, sure, but honestly, it was just pure emotional chaos. Sometimes dominance is really just exhausting theater. Driving home in Lower Saxony today, watch out for those wooden pieces and debris. Let's keep the roads clear before we get wet from this chilly 14 degrees Celsius and slight rain. Now, settle that cup of tea. We deserve something absolutely gorgeous to melt into right now.

Doggy 2:40 at night Sunday. We survived another weekend. Honestly, sometimes life feels like a World Cup third place match. All that dramatic chaos just trying to mask some underlying instability. Seriously though, if you're wandering through Lower Saxony, watch out for any little wooden bits or debris on the road. Speaking of elements changing, Hamburg today is keeping it breezy at 15 degrees Celsius, but by this afternoon, expect a cool drop down to 14 degrees, still partly cloudy, of course. Now settle in, we've got something really nostalgic coming up next. Bop, bop, maybe? Are we sure that song hasn't been retired from all fashion and pop charts ever? Let's just enjoy the good vibes and forget about everything else for a minute.

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1: It's almost time for us to unwind, isn't it? So much thought given to complex systems and long tenures, even structural oversight becoming a political theory tonight. Meanwhile, if you happen to be heading through Lower Saxony, remember the B65 near Tunnysbergkreisel has people scattered across the road in both directions. Please proceed with extreme care. Over in Bremen right now, it's 14 degrees Celsius and overcast, reminding us to stay cozy. Speaking of vibes, we need to change of pace. This next track is called Guess from Charlie XCX and Billie Eilish. I swear, the minute you hear this collaboration, you'll feel obligated to know what everyone else has gotten right. Just settle in. Let's forget about constitutional limits for now and ride the good vibes instead.
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1: Hey, lovely people. Just taking 5 minutes from the weekend chaos to catch your breath. Speaking of running things, apparently there's a whole debate out here about term limits and oversight, which sounds exhausting before 3 a.m. on a Sunday morning. We're doing better just soaking up these vibes instead. Oldenburg is currently at a gentle 14 degrees Celsius with that slight rain, but even then, we still look good. Good news for the drivers, the A7 is officially clear again over that stretch towards Castle. All right, put your foot on the pedal and let's remember how to shine. This next track from Kim Carnes has all the confidence you need, so try looking totally fabulous while hearing about classic Hollywood glamour.

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1: Seriously, let's talk about investments for a second. Some club managed to pull off getting Yannick Engelhardt back from Como 1907. Honestly, predicting those soccer moves sometimes feels like questionable financial advice. Speaking of things being unpredictable, if you're heading down B209 near Kirchbeutzen, watch your step. There are pedestrians in both directions there. Over here at Braunschweig, it's a steady 15 degrees Celsius and totally overcast. Just when you think the energy is really low for this Sunday night, we bring on Avril Lavigne with Nobody's Home. Sure, nobody's home, but I promise the vibes are still spectacular enough to convince them otherwise.

Talk about massive sums of money. Aseco moving his deal is unbelievable, proving that athletic capital will always outweigh any actual societal priorities. It makes you wonder what's really going on out there. Frankly, things seem a little more complicated than just signing expensive players. Stay alert, though, because if you head to B209 near Kirchbeutzen, slow-down pedestrians are out everywhere. We've got 14 degrees in Hamburg right now, partly cloudy, so grab a jacket. Now, speaking of enveloping feelings, Louise has completely wrapped up arms around the world, and I think we all need one of these massive, cozy vibes to end our Sunday night just right.

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1: Wow, 6-4. Sometimes you just love a sports story that proves chaos wins, right? Makes you feel like everything can unravel dramatically, even when things look perfectly solid. At 3:30 at night on a Sunday, I think we crave a little less systemic unpredictability and maybe more cozy vibes. We've got 13 degrees in Lunenburg, perfectly cool, not too much effort required. This evening's soundtrack is about waiting for something wonderful to happen, so let the mood settle right in. Ellie Goulding knows exactly what we need tonight with Waiting For It.

40 at night on a Sunday. That's prime time for complicated thoughts, isn't it? All this news cycling through decades-old cases and DNA analysis feels exhausting. If you don't know what to think about, sometimes the wildness is best kept confined in a song. It's only 15 degrees today, but the mood definitely needs more heat than that overcast sky suggests. Hopefully, the Goo Goo Dolls can give us some good drama with Iris. Just enough emotion to make you forget all your political worries for 3 minutes at least.

0: 3:50 on a Sunday night, time for anything but sirens, right? That earthquake news gives you a jolt of adrenaline, reminding us that some things are just too big to fix or predict. Maybe we need something more reliably good tonight than a perfect best day. It's only 15 degrees out there, and frankly, my mood needs considerably more heat than that cloudy sky suggests. Let's skip the crisis reports and jump straight into the music with American Authors.
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1: It's 40 o'clock on Sunday, and we are cruising into that perfect golden hour kind of languid mood here at Hubu FM. You know, all this talking about political oversight in Bavaria, constitutional term limits, is complex stuff for a leisurely afternoon listen. Seriously? Don't let the dry details about government tenure make you forget how good music feels. We are stuck with that dreary 15 degrees Celsius across Göttingen. Nothing exciting is happening out there today. Because our energy needs to be considerably hotter than the overcast conditions suggest, we need something rich, maybe a little dark. Talking about mood-setting tunes, the Rolling Stones just dropped Paint It Black. I hope this track manages to make your day feel even gloomier, because that's exactly what Zoe wants tonight.

Sunday afternoon vibe calls for less complex debate and more atmosphere. Speaking of systems, that big news about unsold clothes? It sounds lovely on paper, a shining victory in the fight against waste. But I heard some critics calling it a total paper tiger, suggesting we need serious infrastructure fixes, not just sweeping new regulations. Traffic update, good news for those driving out. That B209 danger is lifted in Kirchbeutzen and Nienburg, so ease your mind. Taking our mood to Hamburg, we're seeing 14 degrees Celsius paired with a slight rain, just enough chill to make you want a deep breath. Now, time to settle in. We've got Ray Dalton singing Do It Again. Hopefully, this song can give us the motivation we need for whatever trouble we decide to get into next.

0: time.
1: It is 4:20 at night, lovely Sunday evening, and we've got some news to chew on. Talk about sustainability. There's this new play around in Brussels keeping unsold clothes out of the bin. It sounds wonderful until you realize they haven't fixed the massive fast fashion cycle itself. Speaking of things being sorted, a traffic danger near Osnabrück is happily resolved now. Gittingen is staying at 15 degrees Celsius and cloudy, which feels quite perfect. Time to let this vibe take over with Underworld.
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1: Okay, friends, you know we love chatting about everything, but that news coming out of Germany today is intense. We're hearing German farmers talking about this huge potential fertilizer crisis. Because of conflicts abroad, they are stressing out over stability and just demanding genuine tax relief. Honestly, trying to follow EU supply sovereignty treaties when the global temperature gauge keeps spiking feels overwhelming. It's only 14 degrees Celsius outside in Helmstedt, yet our chat is certainly heating up. Let's swap those serious reports for a rhythm that hits different. Time to settle into something catchy.

degrees below what it is outside at 14 degrees Celsius. Let's just breathe through this Sunday morning mess together. We definitely deserve something with a powerful beat right now. Time to let go and really sing along.

0: The EU trying to ban unsold clothing waste sounds impressive on paper, doesn't it? A historic win for recyclers, yet critics are right. It could be a lovely paper tiger if we never fix that actual infrastructure mess. It's all very big global talk while outside Oldenburg is barely managing 14 degrees Celsius with just a sprinkle of rain. Honestly, after soaking up enough policy drama to fill up three whole seasons, you deserve something powerful beating through your system right now. We are winding down into our Sunday night bubble. I think we need a high-impact beat to wash away all the thoughts about fast fashion and future sustainability reports. Stefflon Don's 16 shots is perfect. It's going to hit so hard, it will feel like 1,000 shots of pure rhythm, making us forget what day or continent time even is. This was Zoe, signing off for the night. But don't think you can rest. Ben takes over now to welcome all your nonsense in the morning. He promises that even if he's a little giggle-filled, the beats will be perfect until the sun comes up. Enjoy the sound, everyone.
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0: Sunrise Vibe starting now. It's Sunday morning, folks, the official start of Doing Nothing. Talk about headlines. We just heard some old guard political nostalgia play out, distracting with compliments for past campaigns. Drama levels, maximum effort, zero actual forward momentum. Today's drama is intense enough to keep you thinking way past the 14 degrees Celsius drizzle outside. We might need a serious vibe shift, so let's ease into it. If your brain feels like it just finished reading a policy manual, we have got the remedy. It's I Don't Want to Stop, but Done for Strings? Okay, this is peak main character energy that takes way too long to execute. Get ready for some ridiculously dramatic violins making us forget about politics and that afternoon overcast sky entirely.
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1: Seriously? We're still unpacking major constitutional debates on behalf of the nation before having coffee. It's like even Sundays require us to debate basic democracy protections versus local history exploitation. Okay, deep breath. The drama levels remain high, even if it's only 14 degrees Celsius out there and we're barely awake. Let's just ride this Sunday morning dream state into the background buzz of things. Whatever is happening right now feels like way too much effort for a day that should be all about inertia. Get ready to chill with the script, because sometimes you just need a soundtrack that promises effortless movement.

It is 5:20 in the morning, Sunday, and seriously, this much global stress for a pre-weekend vibe check? Wild. A 7.3 magnitude earthquake popping off offshore just adds another layer of existential dread straight into your nap schedule. The weather here in Osnabrück, at 13 degrees Celsius and overcast, kind of matches that feeling, doesn't it? Like the sky is doing its best impression on Monday morning. We can't live in systemic failure paranoia all day, though. It's time to just move. Let's pivot to dance with somebody. Because sometimes you just need a musical reminder that things are okay, even if the planet keeps trying to disprove it every hour.

Okay, chatters, deep breaths, we're barely awake, but hey, good vibes only, right? Before we dive into B4U getting us our dose of freedom, let's talk quick. Man, this whole legal situation regarding family stuff is serious business, especially for queer parents in Germany. It really highlights some big gaps in the law that need fixing immediately. Speaking of tricky things, Hanover today looks a bit gloomy at 13 degrees Celsius, matching the sky itself. We gotta keep those mugs warmed up though. Right now, it's barely 5:30 on a Sunday, but we are doing this. Pump up the playlist. Let's get into some beats.

Okay, chatters. It is early Sunday morning, all right? Seriously, deep breaths required before we even talk about complex systemic failures. So, this report on housing approvals, 21,000 units and a 24/7% jump, sounds juicy, but are they actually fixing anything or just making stats look good? Maybe keep an eye out for the real deal. Meanwhile, Lunenburg is clocked at 13 degrees and seriously cloud overcast today. We gotta manifest some vitamin D. Right, speaking of being seen, Little Mix is next with See Me Now. Like, are you gonna see me now or what? Let's get this Sunday vibe started.

0: 5:50 in the morning, Sunday, all right? Deep breaths require chatters because we have some news that sounds absolutely wild. Seriously, hear about this government report regarding early retirement benefits, especially those women who clocked over 45 years. They're trying to abolish it. Major buzzkill energy right there. Meanwhile, check out Wolfsburg. It's a crisp 14 degrees Celsius right now, and clear skies are doing their best. Good vibes developing. We actually see things getting cooler later when they hit 15 degrees by evening and those clouds roll in for us. Speaking of vibes changing, we've got an absolute throwback coming up. Bro Sis Would Do You. I mean, listen to it, right? This song demands that you stop everything you are doing and intensely question your entire life purpose for 3 whole minutes. Get ready.
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1: 6 o'clock, sleepyheads. Starting the day with a dose of German chaos, so buckle up. The news cycle is absolutely wild, hearing old guard figures giving major kudos. It sounds like peak nostalgia trying to distract us from anything happening right now. Meanwhile, traffic around Lower Saxony has thrown some curveballs. Watch out for that breakdown on the A1 at Ippener and Wildeshausen North, guys. Oldenburg weather update is sipping at 14 degrees Celsius with slight rain drip currently. Same vibe later, still hitting 14 degrees, but nothing but thick overcast vibes to follow suit. We need a mood booster after that political dumpster fire, which brings us straight into Sia's The Greatest. This song is gonna make you feel like an absolute legend, maybe even more legendary than the speaker of this radio just now. Let's go.

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1: What is up, sleepyheads? It's Sunday. We should be doing absolutely nothing today. Speaking of things that fail, word coming out of China about a major landslide near Chongqing has everyone talking. At least 8 people have been lost and 34 remain missing after infrastructure collapsed due to rainfall. Massive emergency response was called in, but yeah, these kinds of disasters are rough stuff. Switching gears completely now. If you're planning your day via the motorways, heads up for Lower Saxony. There's some serious slowdown on the A31 from Meppen towards Leer, specifically near Reedy. Apparently, people are having more trouble than the cars themselves, taking up both lanes. Look at Salzgitter today. It's sticking to a nice 14 degrees Celsius with crystal clear skies. Hopefully, your plans are just as flawless as that weather. Now, enough heavy vibes for this morning. We need some catharsis. We've got Alanis Morissette next up with Thank You. Just don't forget to thank the person who left you on read. That counts too. Let's go.

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1: Hoopoo.fm. Warning doesn't have to hit you this hard when you only slept like a sloth for 20 hours. Speaking of inflated things, the government housing plan is getting smacked down right now because those land prices are insane. Jumping from 244 up towards 283 per square meter? Seriously? Like they think we're buying prime real estate with pocket change. Private profit over people-focused cities, every time. We'll deal with that intellectual drama later. For now, Oldenburg is doing his best impression of a rainy day, a damp 14 degrees Celsius, slightly moody out there. It sounds like everything today is just going to be consistently overcast by evening. Anyway, we need something way less complicated than municipal zoning laws before the tunes drop. Peter Fox's House MC is up next. I picture you making this song play at a very rustic German lake, which is probably exactly where none of us actually want to end up today.

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1: OMG. 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Yawn. Hopefully your commute is chill since that weird traffic worry on A1 is totally lifted.

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1: Happy Sunday morning. Hope you guys are waking up slowly and vibing with the fresh air. Heads up, Wolfsburg right now is sitting at 14 degrees Celsius in totally clear sky, perfect for brunch plans. And if you were worried about that 831 stretch, Mep and Talir, good news. That dangerous status has officially lifted, so breathe deep. Checking things out later, we might see it hit 15 degrees Celsius, but looks like someone's got some cloud storage planned. Speaking of hope, seeing the lottery numbers floating around 5, 17, 33, 35, 39, 47, gotta admit, that massive 50 million jackpot is a serious energy drain. Fingers crossed for us all, but maybe skip the deep dive into the stats, yeah? Time to just chill and hear something good. Alt J, something good. Coming up next, let's ride.

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1: Good morning. It's a Sunday kind of vibe out there today. Zero agenda required. Seriously, we're here talking scandals and systems failures when you could be doing absolutely nothing. Speaking of declines, sure, some political careers dipped, but that low-grade drama? Honestly, less stressful than the current Lunenburg weather at 14 degrees Celsius and partly cloudy haze. Good news though, if you are driving around 831 near Reed, that danger status is lifted, so chill out. We're pumping through this comfy morning flow, leading into Pins and Needles by Billy Talent. Prepare for some serious wrist-snip vibes, because these guys aren't subtle.

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1: Yo, good morning, Vibe Check. Sundays are for zero stress, but global stuff like that massive 7.3 quake off Mexico? Nah, we're too far out here in Lower Saxony for this kind of existential crisis right now. Seriously. Quick heads up, if you're dealing with 839 near Salzgitter, yeah, there's a danger zone because an animal needs to go home. Wild. Speaking of weather, it's 14 degrees Celsius now and clear vibes, but they say we move toward 15 degrees later in cloudy tea. Low stakes for such a high stakes news cycle. Let that thought sit with you. But hey, the day demands some actual energy, so let Linkin Park take over. We are dialing up the volume for these serious vibes, because next up is Crawling.

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2: Hey, you. It is 7:10 in the morning on a Sunday, which means zero acceptable hustle today. So much for those political drama cycles. Hearing about double standards always gives me a mini existential crisis. Wait, never mind. We're choosing bliss here in Lower Saxony instead of deep dive accusations. Let's just breathe it out. Seriously, no baggage allowed this morning. Because we are keeping the vibes immaculate and unbelievably serene. If you need that kind of effortless sparkle to start your Sunday, there is only one answer. 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

feeling? Like everything should just melt into a haze of chill vibes, right? We're taking it slow this morning, even if things out there feel pretty unstable. Seems like some grown-ups are having intense dramatic tea parties in Lower Saxony today. Merging with internal chaos and shadowy succession fights is a lot to process before your second cup of coffee. It's basically peak reality television for literally no reason. 14 degrees Celsius overcast barely helps, TBH. So let's just ignore the drama triangle happening within some political party and focus on the right frequency. Sometimes life feels like that deep dive accusation cycle, but instead we need a good dose of beautifully theatrical sadness to reset everything. We are keeping our energy budget immaculate this morning. Prepare for Lana Del Rey. Yeah, hit play on Summertime Sadness.

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1: Okay, team. Sunday vibes are supposed to mean zero drama, right? Yet apparently political parties think it's fine for their primary battleground to be whatever internal succession thriller they cooked up today. MERS versus Spawn versus the looming shadow of Frey. It sounds less like governance and more like a very aggressive game of poorly coordinated charades in Lower Saxony. 14 degrees Celsius and overcast barely distract you from that level of organized absurdity, TBH. Seriously, are we airing this soap opera before brunch? Let's archive the CDU crisis for another day and just absorb some good sonic texture instead. Because today requires energy that isn't fueled by primary source documents or political hot takes. Time to get ready for tea from 5 Seconds of Summer.
2: Some days you're the only thing I know.

Hope you're surviving this beautiful Sunday slumber. Quick check, Oldenburg is sitting at 14 degrees Celsius, so yeah, grab a jacket because those slight rain showers are coming for us. Speaking of things not quite matching up, massive news blasts. Green leader Felix Banaszak is throwing some serious shade on Jens Spahn over his private surrogacy arrangements. Looks like the hypocrisy allegations are flying high today. We love a bit of political drama, right? Enough deep thinking though, we've got two

FM right here in Lower Saxony. Happy Sunday. I hope your duvet day commenced perfectly. So, international headlines this morning, always something massive going down somewhere overseas. Apparently, there's some political drama brewing again regarding Ukraine's defenses. MEP Anton Hofreiter is out making a whole scene, demanding that the anti-corruption defense minister be brought back, claiming Zelensky is stuck in deeply corrupt networks. Yikes. Just doing your morning cuppa should feel low stakes enough. We'll just say, maybe keep up with the big geopolitical reads later, okay? Right now, we can focus on something much more vital, getting hyped for the week ahead. It's looking breezy at 13 degrees Celsius this afternoon, though apparently by evening it creeps a little higher to 15 degrees Celsius and gets cloudy again. Anyway, time to lift the mood because next up is Jenny and Dochiai, making us absolutely convinced that only two people can generate enough heat for an entire Sunday morning playlist. Enjoy the vibes.

Good morning, everyone. Hope you're having a super chill Sunday because we've got some spicy bits of news about Ukraine making the rounds. Deeply dramatic stuff, honestly, but we can unpack that later. Gotta keep it breezy. Speaking of things clearing up, good to know traffic around Lower Saxony is totally lifted now, so no need for extra drama there. Looks like Bremen has hit a crisp 14 degrees Celsius with a touch of drizzle today. Perfect for remaining inside, TBH. All right, time to settle in and vibe out. Troye Sivan and Ariana Grande are coming up. We're really going to dance until our feet hurt on this tune.

Sunday vibes activated for Hubu FM. Just remember, Lowest Off today is keeping it chill at 14 degrees Celsius with some drizzles. Bring your shades, even if they are just rain shades. Good news though, that A31 patch near We Are Martian, all clear now. Seriously lifted. Way less stress than the national defense vibes happening right now, B2W. Thinking about all this big foreign military stuff maybe happens later, we gotta keep it vibey for this moment. Heads up that Oldenburg will be 14 degrees Celsius tonight and super overcast. Speaking of changing moods, next up is Pump It by the Smooth Jazz All-Stars. Is this a song or just explaining concepts slowly? Either way, let's groove.

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1: Okay, speaking of intense conversations, yeah, the whole talk about groups and democracy being protected is definitely high drama for a Sunday morning. Super weighty stuff, genuinely riveting listening. Meanwhile, Gerdingen right now is chilling out at 14 degrees Celsius, totally postcard vibe, unlike that political heat we just read about. Later on, it jumps to 15 degrees Celsius and gets overcast. So maybe that's the perfect metaphor for today's headlines? Enough deep thinking for one morning, guys. Let's pivot hard into something pop perfection because we need those good vibes right now. Next up is Britney Spears with I Wanna Go. Time to just feel good, okay?

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0: There is a huge conversation popping up in German family law right now. We're talking about major gaps where current inheritance rules totally miss protecting children from queer couples because the system gets stuck on these outdated structures that requires some serious legal overhaul fast. On a practical note for anyone stuck behind the wheel, if you are hitting the A7 heading towards Hanover, watch out between Eppendorf and Bispingen. Objects have been reported, especially danger near Bispingen left lane. Anyway, this complex intellectual stuff is taking a hard dip into reality because Braunschweig is hanging out at 15 degrees Celsius, totally overcast. Enough deep dives for one Sunday morning. Your brains deserve a break. Let's switch gears completely and just vibe with some pure energy. Mimi Webb has something perfect coming up. Time to tune in, okay?
1: 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Live the vibe.

So, hi again. It's Sunday morning, everyone. Man, this chill energy today? Perfect for low-key snacking listening time. Heads up if you are out near Delmenhorst, it's hitting 14 degrees Celsius with some dense drizzle going down. Seriously, play a jacket. And while we laugh about the weather, don't forget that major A7 warning, that tire on the left lane around Soltau Ost is wild. When this track drops, September FT, Cry For You radio edit is coming up next. I bet even if you can't quite catch yourself crying over the song's lyrics, at least your speaker cone is gonna feel the pure vibes from that remix. Time to just vibe.

good 8:50 in the morning to you all. Happy Sunday. Getting in today at 15 degrees Celsius and partly cloudy, perfect for doing absolutely nothing important. The world news feels intense, like we gotta conquer political crises, military buildups, international dramas, and figure out why unsold clothes are now illegal. No cap, it's a lot of reading. Just remember that the A7 near Bispingen is officially clear to go. Okay, time to get our vibe right, because when Imani drops this remix next, you're gonna feel yourself moving, even if all we want is to stay horizontal until lunchtime. Seriously though, ditch the drama and just groove with your coffee.

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1: FM. 9 o'clock sunshine chaos. Shout out to everyone listening this Sunday. Salzburg is locked into a consistent 15 degrees Celsius and overcast skies. Perfect vibe for doing absolutely nothing. The world news feels like it keeps hitting panic button, right? Government scandals, global tension, strikes disrupting everything. Seriously, do we really need that much stress today? Zero cap. At least the A7 near Bispingen is back to normal, though. Good job on having those local updates cleared. We're keeping the noise out and focusing on this moment instead. Next up, Van Halen drops Jump, so grab your coffee and let's get through these vibes.

0: You know that Sunday feeling? Vibes are immaculate this morning, even if Groningen is only sitting at a chill 15 degrees Celsius with these cloudy skies to match it. On the world news front, South Korea is trying to make their one totally convertible, which sounds super slick on paper, right? But seriously, those cynics out there gotta be right. Sometimes financial liberalization feels less like freedom and more like a really elaborate government flex. Good thing we are in Lower Saxony, because the roads are clear today. Get ready, because Lizzo is dropping juice, so grab your snack and let's good vibe into this day.
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0: Seriously, the vibes are still hitting different this Sunday morning. It's 15 degrees Celsius in Salzgitter, giving us that classic low-key chill. But we keep those good Sunday vibes flowing regardless. Quick news check, South Korea is rolling out a major roadmap to make their won super easily convertible. On one hand, they say it cuts costs and pumps up capital markets. Sounds straight fire on paper, right? But let's be real for a second, are these global finance moves actual liberalization? Or is this just one seriously complicated government flex? No cap. Thankfully, the A7 update near Seoul Os has been cleared up completely, so we know those commuter headaches aren't stressed anymore. Good to go! Time to ease into the Sunday rhythm because Latricia McNeil's 365 Days is up next. Set your playlist accordingly and let's catch some bliss.
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0: All right, so we are gliding through this Sunday morning, man. Still zero rush, right? Weather check for Wolfsburg is 15 degrees Celsius and feeling overcast out there. Perfect chill clothes mandatory, no cap. Quick heads up on the A7 near Soltau Ost. Good news, that commute grind is completely cleared now. Moving global vibes, though, South Korea is making a big deal about turning their won into this freely convertible situation. But seriously, are these massive financial systems moves truly open markets, or is it just one of those complicated government flexing moments? Makes you question everything. And speaking of questioning things, if we can get some bliss in the background at all, because next up we have Duran Duran's Invisible. We're basically going from thinking about global capital flow to 80 cent pop. It's certainly a mood shift. Hang tight, time for some smooth sailing with this track.
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1: Hey, Radioheads, good morning, Sunday. It's 9:40 on this beautiful Sunday, and seriously, we are thriving chaos units over here in Lower Saxony. Checking in from Gittingen, it's a misty 16 degrees Celsius, pretty overcast, perfect vibes for deep thought or whatever. We zipped through enough global drama today, from political meltdown vibes to tropical landslides and unfortunate news reports in Jordan. It's wild. Just think about that spectrum swing, state-level government instability right next to climate disaster coverage, and World Cup third-place trauma. Honestly, try to keep your head above the noise, bestie. Speaking of complex feelings, up next we've got Warum from Julie. It literally translates to why. So remember all the global upheaval, the political shakeups, and the 16-degree morning mist. This song is gonna make you wonder why anything feels so dramatic right now, right? Stay with us for some smooth sounds. Let's ride this mood wave together. I think

0: Okay, Radioheads, it's a Sunday vibe, keeping things low-key dreamy up here in Lower Saxony. It is 16 degrees right now in Braunschweig, perfect for doing nothing stressful, obviously. Seriously, thinking about all this bureaucracy? We just heard about massive promises regarding inheritance taxes, all that necessary fairness reform. But apparently, the government decides to stall it, waiting on some mega-weird ruling from the Constitutional Court about business assets privilege. Like, is basic financial justice subtly optional until a legal panel weighs in? Meanwhile, we breeze through and plan for evening temperatures dropping down to 15 degrees Celsius. Anyway, when you realize the path towards simple fairness feels so heavily interrupted by paperwork and old-school regulations, it makes you wonder about your own journey. Next up is Xavier Naidoo with Deezer Wegg. Seriously, listen to this track. It captures that very feeling of waiting for life's big yes on a bureaucratic whim. Let's vibe out and get lost in the music.
1: 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Stay tuned, stay informed.

0: 10 o'clock in the morning on a Sunday afternoon, while we're all meant to be chilling, seriously, reading about tax fairness stalls because of some court ruling makes your brain feel like it's running at negative degrees Celsius. Big heads up, avoid A2 near Bad Nendorf because there's serious traffic trouble there, but let's just escape the bureaucratic dread and blast off with Holler right now.
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2: Spice Girls.

0: Okay, so checking out the noise, it sounds like big wigs are still playing hardball with tax rules, right? Like inheritance taxes and all that. Big promises need reform, but everyone's waiting on some massive court ruling first. Are we seriously stuck until assets speak up? Crazy. Heading over to the A2 today near Langenhagen, just watch out for things in your path, specifically bikes doing their thing. Anyway, vibes check complete. Let's drop this banger from Scubba and Lizette now. Tune in for Beat It.
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0: Good afternoon, everyone. Wait, it's still morning? Hello, listeners. It is 10:20 on this gorgeous Sunday, and we are making it through nearly 5 hours of radio magic. Speaking of things getting lost in transit, traffic heads up. If you're crawling along the A2 near Hanover Langenhagen, remember that sometimes objects means bikes taking unauthorized detours across your path. Seriously though, keep those eyes peeled for unexpected roadblocks. Out in Göttingen right now, it's a cool 16 degrees Celsius and totally overcast. Don't let the weather dull your Sunday glow. We need some energy. Catching a chill vibe like that is not what we want before this next banger, because you deserve to strut. Here comes Catch You, a perfect serotonin boost for the rest of our weirdly wonderful day.
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1: Seriously? A Sunday like this? The temperature is stuck at 15 degrees Celsius today and tonight in Hildesheim. Low-key magic, right? But hey, at least there's zero traffic chaos reported anywhere in Lower Saxony. Keep those playlists coming for He Loves You Not. Time to vibe with Dream.

Happy Sunday, everybody. Can you feel that late morning vibe? It's 10:40 a.m. on this beautiful Saturday. Wait, no, it's Sunday, July 19th. Seriously, look at this weather report calling for 16 degrees Celsius and little rain showers in Hamburg right now. Perfect cozy playlist day stuff. Trying to process all the global mess today, from unstable politics to failed infrastructure worldwide, probably requires a giant caffeine IV drip, yeah? We just need to reset vibe check mode activated. Don't overthink those headlines about voter mistrust or massive corporate money transfers. We deserve something simple and catchy right now. And by the way, even if it cools down to 14 degrees Celsius later tonight, at least we know how far away that from sunny is, which is an achievement itself. Get ready to turn up the volume, because this next track is absolutely mandatory for setting the rest of your Sunday mood. I'm on.

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1: Okay, guys, feeling that late Sunday flow yet? Seriously, 17 degrees out in Hamburg is properly overcast today, low-key. Now, let's talk about that world chatter for a sec. Seeing all the headlines coming out of Kyiv is wild. Like, major global vibes check activated over there. Yikes. It just makes you realize some stuff is way heavier than whatever playlist we're dropping right now. Speaking of heavy, heads up if y'all are dodging down there near Loino, major unsecured accident scene going on. Travel caution required. Anyway, enough brooding about geopolitics. I need to cleanse. We gotta reset the flow meter. This next track by Princess of China, you know, Echo Smith? Like, is that even your vibe? But we are putting it out there. Let's get this Sunday vibing up.

0: Oh.
1: All right, guys, it's Sunday morning and we're finding that delicate balance between chilling out and realizing some global stuff is seriously heavy right now. Like, keeping up with what's happening in Kyiv sounds genuinely intense, and we gotta acknowledge the vulnerability they're dealing with overseas. It's a massive reminder that things outside the station aren't always chill. Speaking of journeys today, if you are hitting the A31 from Emden towards Lier, heads up fast, there is serious danger because people are on the road near AD Lier. Stay safe and give yourselves time. Overcast vibes here in Hamburg, so we're keeping it breezy, only about 17 degrees Celsius outside today. Enough of the world drama for now, let's flick the switch. You requested Last Day by the Boss Hoss, a perfect energy shift from intense geopolitics to proper sing-along mode. Let's get this vibe going right now.

morning. It is Sunday, 11:10 a.m., and yeah, things are definitely giving us complex vibes today. Before we jump into this track, a quick reminder that those headlines about Kyiv are majorly serious, guys. It's wild what's happening globally while we're just hanging out here in Lower Saxony. So stay plugged in for the full scoop later. If you're hitting the A31 toward Lear, seriously slow down. There's a defective vehicle near AD Lear, so plan on some extra time. Down at Delmenhorst, it's only 16 degrees Celsius and kind of drizzly out, grab an umbrella. All right, let's ditch the heavy stuff for now, because this next one, One in a Million by Boston, is the perfect mood shift to get your Sunday vibes up. You're

0: Okay, so we are vibing properly today, right? Just checking in because if you're heading A2 up toward Magdeburg, careful out there. They got car parts left randomly scattered near Braunschweig Est. Seriously, objects everywhere. It's only 16 degrees Celsius here in Braunschweig and totally cloudy, which means grab the snacks for later since it's going to drop a bit more by nighttime, like 15 degrees, so layers are clutch. Anyways, we gotta keep that mood up. You requested Rude Boy, Rihanna. You know the one, so let's dive into this track and just forget about everything else existing for 4 minutes.
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0: Sunday vibes are hitting different today, right? We're finally cruising into these chilled out Sunday hours. Quick heads up, if you're out near Wolfsburg, the weather is currently playing games at 16 degrees Celsius and super overcast, so grab that comfy hoodie. Speaking of things changing, global news is wild. From EU bans on textile waste to DNA deep dives in Germany, it's a lot. Looks like Monday might drag, given the whole recruitment crisis in the armed forces and all that political stuff going down at home. Good thing traffic around Braunschweig O's cleared up, though. Anyway, time to dish the serious thoughts and vibe out with this track. Get ready for some adrenaline right here.
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1: Okay, deep breaths, folks. We're cruising through this mega Sunday afternoon grind. Did you hear about the drama out there? Governments arguing over textiles and whether your grandpa's vacuum cleaner is illegal now under new EU rules. Meanwhile, in Bremen, they say it's a mild 17 degrees Celsius and just going to sprinkle some rain on us. Shout out to everyone who took the A2 near Braunschweig. Sounds like things are crystal clear right now. Globetrotting update, apparently. Literally everything is happening at once, from landslides in China to political dumpster fires back home. Honestly, enough news for a lifetime. But hey, we're good until the next song hits. Now brace yourselves, because Britney Spears is about to sing about being a womanizer. We are definitely not getting rocked by her lyrics today.

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1: Okay, seriously, what kind of news cycle even is this? Like, Germany is dealing with textile laws while also running a DNA deep dive. And meanwhile, over in China, everything seems to be getting washed away by the rain. Can you even keep up? Speaking of washing things away, Salzgitter today is hitting 16 degrees Celsius. Totally perfect for mild existential dread accompanied by light drizzle. Globetrotting feels like every major geopolitical crisis accidentally landed here first. But listen, we are not dwelling in that dumpster fire of global conflict and political turmoil this Sunday morning. The mood needs a serious vibe shift. Get ready to forget all those complex regulations and just embrace some pure synth energy, because Giorgio Moroder is about to hit us with Scarface.
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1: So we are rolling into the midday vibe check here at Hubu FM. Just a quick heads up if you're out of town. Remember that major unsecured accident site on the A2 near Bad Isles and Oost? Yeah? Watch out for that mess today. Looking out from Bremen right now? It's 16 degrees Celsius with those little drizzle vibes. Perfect weather for forgetting where your keys are. Anyway, ditch the road reports and just let's vibe instead. Since you requested it, we gotta bring in some chill energy. Get ready to drift away with Miles Away by Offenbach right after this break.

0: this made. Yo, 12:10 on this lovely Sunday. Time to just mentally clock out, honestly. We're navigating the post-lunch lull here at Hubu FM, which feels almost too smooth considering the global chaos that's unfolding right now. Speaking of vibe checks, if you're heading through Göttingen, it's hovering around 17 degrees Celsius and totally overcast, perfect for staring into space while letting life happen to you. Good news, those traffic whispers on the 831 are officially lifted, so cruising is safe. Just try not to think about international political stuff or environmental policies, it's too much. Let's just exist right now. And because we know that sometimes what you need isn't profound geopolitical analysis, but something absolutely pure throwback energy, let us take a deep breath and get ready to glide into Belinda Carlisle's I Get Weak.
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1: Hey, 12:20 on this lovely Sunday afternoon. So much high drama news floating around today. We're talking about political reshuffles and deep internal ripples across the CDU leadership. Like, it's basically a reality show with consequences. Seriously though, don't let geopolitical stress levels wreck your Sunday vibe check. Check Braunschweig, it's currently 17 degrees Celsius and cloud cover is nothing but peak cozy drama. It reminds me that even when things feel complicated out there, sometimes you just need to chill and wait for the temperature to finally dip down a few degrees overnight. Enough pondering national crises. Let's pull up some legendary throwback vibes because we deserve it. Get ready to dive into Erasure with Always.

address this political circus for a hot sec? Seriously, hearing about deep cabinet drama and unexpected paternity reveals makes me want to just hibernate. Like, is anything more dramatic than figuring out who did what over a surrogacy policy? Nah. Honestly, all that high-level chaos is super extra. It's 16 degrees Celsius outside in Helmstedt today, which is basically the perfect temperature for staying on the couch and actively ignoring life's messiest parts. We are keeping it chill until the night drops to 14 degrees Celsius anyway. Let the drama go. Time to pivot entirely and just tune into some proper main character energy instead of political fallout. You guys requested it, so let's ride with Miss Americana.

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1: Cancel all your thoughts on continental politics, please. We are not equipped for this level of internal mess right now. Seriously, is anyone running a soap opera in Lower Saxony? The drama spiral needs to stop. It's 17 degrees Celsius here in Göttingen, just perfect ambient temperature for deciding what absolutely does not need attention today. Quick heads up, B82 Gossel Tor Ruden is all clear if you are heading that way. By the way, we're keeping an eye on a night drop to 15 degrees Celsius later. Grab a hoodie if you're planning anything after sunset. All this overthinking needs a reboot. Let's reset into some actual main character vibes instead of reading policy papers deep into the evening. Up next, we go full Shakira siren energy.

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1: Seriously, are we doing our best Sunday reset today? The vibes require zero stress and maximum chill. Hey, heads up if you're still moving around. The A7 stuff in your Soltau Oast is good to go. It's all clear now. Right now, it's 17 degrees Celsius here in Wilhelmshaven, overcast but doable. But listen, by nightfall, we are sinking into 14 degrees and slight rain. Don't plan on a full outdoor adventure until you upgrade your wardrobe or the sun plans an encore appearance. Okay, enough thinking about microclimates and traffic status updates. It's time to vibe out. Up next is Justin Rowland with Who Do You Think You Are? So let's just pretend we have zero responsibilities for the next.

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1: Hoopoo.fm. Honestly, 1 o'clock in the afternoon on a Sunday just hits different, yeah? Wild that the A7 near Soltau Ost is finally clear again. Solid job getting that sorted out. Outside right now in Hildesheim, it's 17 degrees Celsius and super overcast. Perfect for scrolling through your phone. But remember, later tonight, we drop to 15 degrees Celsius, still just cloud vibes. Anyway, enough thinking about microclimates and road status updates. Our serotonin levels require Nelly next. Get ready, because this one's going to be the anthem.

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2: It's giving Sunday afternoon energy, you know? Heads up if you're near B68 between Osnabrück and Kloppenburg. There's a defective vehicle slowing things down at the Achmar entrance. In Hanover right now, we're basking in cloud vibes at 18 degrees Celsius. Speaking of changes, it dips to only 14 degrees later tonight, supposedly partly cloudy. Whatever that means, really. Okay, enough logistics nonsense. Let's soundtrack this chill out, requesting Untether by Sophie Truax next.

You know that Sunday afternoon vibe where nothing really needs to happen? Seriously, we need another hour like this. Speaking of things slowing down, a quick heads up. If you were stuck between Lao-No and Bad Nindorf on the A2 earlier, good news. That danger zone status is officially lifted. Right now on Saul's Gitter, it's sitting at 17 degrees Celsius, totally overcast, perfect mood lighting for deep thought, I guess. Global headlines are stressing everyone out with all that political back and forth and major landslides happening everywhere. It's giving constant chaos core right now. But nah, we aren't doing a news analysis segment today, yeah? Instead, let's just tap into some energy. This next track is Hunt You Down, ALTBLKERA. Get ready to zone out with this one.

Honestly, my favorite part of a Sunday afternoon is finding absolute zero urgency. We spent 24 hours reading up on global drama from German political whiplash to slides and missiles. And you know what? It's exhausting. Forget that. We aren't giving any deep dives into the chaos core today, okay? Speaking of things resetting, good news. That A2 snarl near Bad Nenndorf is completely off the hook. By the way, Hamburg weather currently hits 17 degrees Celsius with those little drizzle showers. Anyway, time to reset the vibe entirely. This track is pure dopamine for your soul, so settle in for Doja Cat's Gorgeous.

0: Seriously, I think Sundays are supposed to be a vibe check, low effort, and maximal comfort. But we gotta hit you with some real talk, because despite the chill 18 degrees Celsius being overcast in Delmenhorst right now, the news cycle refuses to take a nap. We heard that Minister Leminski is sounding the alarm about potential AfD gains complicating Saxony. Anhalt's political landscape, particularly citing the persistent populist narrative questioning public media itself. It's deep dive drama on democratic financing, which frankly sounds exhausting. On a totally unrelated note, good news for your commute. The B3 route between Ferderturm and Cross Seelhorst is completely clear. That danger report, canceled. As we ease into the afternoon, keep an eye out because things might drop to 14 degrees Celsius this evening. Okay, enough heavy lifting stuff. We need an adrenaline shot before you hit the couch. Speaking of feeling connected, Calvin Harris delivered a banger with Feel So Close. Get ready for the kind of track that makes you dramatically sway your hips in your seat like nobody's watching, which is highly recommended.
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that Sunday afternoon slump feeling? It hits different today. Speaking of things draining your battery, we saw all this drama about Leminsky and public funding. Super deep dive politics on the Lugan Press front, which sounds totally exhausting before snack time. But hey, at least the 832 blockage has cleared near Hanover, so that's a win for the afternoon commute vibe check. Looks like Bremen is hanging pretty chill right now at 17 degrees Celsius, overcast but livable. Alright, we gotta shift over to Sam next. Try not to confuse us with any hyper arch facts or ancient history modules, okay? You're supposed to be giving us some fresh content, yeah? Go on then.

0: Good afternoon, you lot. Sam here, hosting this glorious mess for Hubu FM. Honestly, watching all the political ruckus about funding public media, the endless Lugan Presses drama, it feels like another monumental day where nobody seems to remember how democracy even works anymore. Speaking of things being unstable, if you are traveling near Hatton today, watch out on the H18. An accident report means danger. It's only 18 degrees Celsius in Delmenhorst right now. Partly cloudy, but I guarantee by nightfall when it drops to 14 degrees and becomes overcast, you'll be miserable. We gotta move past all this gloom into something that actually gets the speakers working. Let's just enjoy some good beats. Apparently, that's what we're allowed to do now.
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holidays are supposed to be winding down, aren't they? Yet we sit here hearing about international trouble and domestic political nonsense that seems endlessly exhausting. Seriously, Kiev, Jordan, the budget, it's all just noise. Just drive past this mess. Remember, there's junk blocking the A7 near Berghof between Hanover and Hamburg. Slow going because of objects on the road. Looks like Bremen is having a typical overcast day at 18 degrees Celsius. We really need a shift in tempo from all that drama into something actually enjoyable now. Here comes some music, hopefully better than whatever headlines they cooked up this week.

0: This Sunday afternoon, everything feels like it should be slow. We've got B437 closed near Rodenkirchen because of some accident investigation. Genuinely frustrating mess for those heading toward Friedeberg. Over in Wolfsburg, expect 18 degrees Celsius with those slight rain showers kicking off again, the sort that reminds you that some things, like good grammar or a reliable road system, are actually built to last. Now, politics is just noise, frankly. All the grand pronouncements about democracy today? Just desperation designed to mask low numbers. But hey, we don't dwell on political quicksand. We pivot, because this next track, How We Do, is going to make us forget all that serious talk and believe something simple could solve everything.
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1: All right, another glorious Sunday afternoon creeping along. Looks like Hanover is keeping us at a respectable 20 degrees Celsius with patchy skies for now. Though by night, we drop down to barely 14 degrees and still want a jacket. Speaking of things coming apart, apparently politicians are having an operational crisis of confidence again. We heard the chatter regarding democracy, or maybe it's just the polls collapsing. Honestly, all that noise sounds like desperation wrapped in a bow tie. On top of that, if you are driving toward Bremen, don't even think about the A1 near Heidenau. They've shut down the scene because everything is unsecured. Seems things are falling apart everywhere today. Time to tune out the chaos and just settle back in. This next track from Munich Editors is going to be exactly what we need right now.

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1: Right, folks, just checking in from Hubble FM. Out here in Oldenburg today, we are keeping a steady 19 degrees Celsius amidst this lovely overcast sky. We heard the National Political Waterworks again. All that talk about productivity and election numbers really makes you wonder what they are actually debating these days. Sounds like a colossal drama, doesn't it? And hey, good news on the road front, too. The A7 near Soltau South is open again, so if you needed to be traveling through Lower Saxony, that bit of trouble is sorted. Speaking of things getting operational and put back together, look at this next number. From 19 degrees today, right down to a chilly 14 degrees Celsius tonight, the atmosphere seems designed for nothing but cozy indoor listening. Get ready, because Glasbalenspiel, which literally means crystal ball plays if you're having a laugh, is dropping to Bist. Give it up.

0: honestly, the state of modern debate sounds exhausting. Certainly more messy than a World Cup third-place shootout ending 6-4. Enjoy this lovely day in Bremen at 19 degrees Celsius. It won't last, mind you, because tonight it drops to just 13 degrees. So crank up that volume for Bebe Rexha.
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0: It's 3 o'clock on this lovely Sunday. Just remember what a nice day we used to have back when things felt simpler. Onwards with the news. Deep cuts concerning child support are keeping people up across Lower Saxony. Now, if you are heading out from Nienburg toward Hanover, watch out for B6. It's shut near Stucken due to an accident blocking traffic flow. Looks like thunderstorms and a damp 17 degrees Celsius here in Braunschweig. Don't worry about that chill dropping to just 15 degrees tonight. Anyway, getting ready to play Blackpink? It's going to be a blast.
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1: Good afternoon, Sunday listeners. It's 3:10 p.m. here on Hubu FM. Seriously, when did things go down such that we're talking about cutting support for our most vulnerable kids? Remember yesterday's talk? This financial austerity parade keeps getting worse. Petra Ladenburger correctly warned today regarding those maintenance allowance cuts. It sounds like some people have forgotten what true standards of care really mean. Looking at Wilhelmshaven, it's overcast, 18 degrees Celsius, so maybe keep the coat handy. And if you're driving that way, remember A7. The Schneverdingen exit is shut for cleaning works. Little hiccups keeping us off our feet. Now, let's forget the bureaucracy for a minute and soak up some rhythm. Up next, we've got Letard. Vayamos son de Cuba.
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0: afternoon, Sunday listeners. 3:20 here at Hubu FM. Honestly, when will things ever decide just to be normal? It seems we're still deep in this whole grown-up financial drama business. You know, those talkings about cutting support for kids again. Really draining stuff. That austerity nonsense. Listen closely. A217 near Bremen. Leesum is a genuine danger zone due to stationary vehicle. Exercise maximum care out there. Speaking of things changing, Delmenhorst has it at 19 degrees Celsius and partly cloudy right now. But don't get comfortable. Tonight drops down to 14 degrees and will be overcast. Up next, we've got Shawn Mendes playing When You're Gone. Try not thinking too hard about any of those great pop stars disappearing anytime soon.
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1: Good afternoon, Sunday listeners. 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Can you hear me? Dreadful crackling, isn't it? Look, seriously, avoid that A270 stretch near Bremen. Leesum stationary vehicles are setting up a danger zone out there, folks. Meanwhile, in Göttingen, we're sitting comfortably at 17 degrees Celsius behind the clouds right now, but don't expect much later. Tonight dips down to only 15 degrees and still overcast. And what do we have coming up? Hey Mama, by David Guetta. Surely my knees would struggle keeping up with all that high-octane energy, wouldn't they? Enjoy the tunes.

0: again.
1: Just bear with me. The crackle is getting worse. Hildesheim is showing 18 degrees Celsius, partly cloudy, just enough to prove nothing has changed this year. Looks like the A7 mess near Walls Road is finally lifted, so cross your fingers and get going, folks. All right, because we are stuck in the slow lane of Sunday time anyway, let's at least listen to Timbaland. Give us some release. Now bring on the chaos.
2: All right. Mm-hmm.

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1: Right, listen up, folks. The A30 near Northhorn, danger due to persons on the carriageway. Honestly, we used to worry about trucks and potholes, not people strolling across. And look at the sky cloudy in Göttingen today at 16 degrees Celsius. Nobody changes anything. Just another gray blanket folding over us, dropping even lower to 15 degrees tonight. Enough with the minor dramas. Let's get some solid tunes playing. ZZ Top are here now with Sharp Dressed Man.

0: Is this microphone working, or am I just talking to myself again? It keeps crackling through like a dodgy gramophone record. Speaking of things being difficult, take a look at the A30 near Northorne. They say there are persons on the carriageway. Always something, isn't it? You plan for 10 minutes and some walker decides to stop right in your path. Look at that weather report anyway. 19 degrees Celsius and overcast in Bremen. Hardly anything exciting going on this Sunday afternoon. It reminds me of how people used to spend their Sundays before, well, before all the fancy digital stuff came along. We used to just listen. And now we've got In My Bones coming up. I doubt Ray Dalton has any bones that survived a trip through Lower Saxony traffic at peak hour. Hold tight for some proper music now.
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0: Honestly, navigating today feels like a half-hearted effort at keeping things perfect. We hear Lotte Osnabrück is clear now, right enough. Never a cup of coffee and some mess won't happen somewhere. Wolfsburg has us dealing with 18 degrees Celsius and persistent little rain showers. Absolutely nothing revolutionary happening this Sunday afternoon, does it? Looking ahead to tonight's misery, we predict only 15 degrees Celsius and total cloud cover. But forget the forecast gloom for a minute. If you need something sharp enough to fight off that kind of dullness, Kim Wilde is on the air with Kids in America. Here's some proper noise now.
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1: A day full of trouble, isn't it? Dealing with two lanes closed on the A1 near Heidenau. That's bad enough without all the global shouting and policy bickering floating around. The world spins faster than a politician changes their mind. Right now at 18 degrees Celsius in Hildesheim, everything looks overcast and perpetually slightly disappointed. All that drama, from international skirmishes to what they call EU regulations, honestly. It's enough to make you wonder where anything good ever surfaces. We've got the sky promising a dive down to 15 degrees later on. Let the gloom set in. Forget the politics for 60 minutes. If all the weight of this mess leaves you feeling like you are nowhere, Fleetwood Mac knows just how to soundtrack that particular brand of wistful confusion. Here comes Everywhere.

0: All this talk about Jurgen Klopp stepping in? Honestly, listening to the whole debacle, it sounds like a soap opera played out on a muddy pitch. The national setup changes faster than the forecast when they keep that slight rain going at 18 degrees Celsius. Seems nobody can stick to a plan these days. Well, hey, nothing too frantic here. Even that A2 update near Bad Eilsen is completely lifted, so traffic's back to normal. Sounds like everyone just wants to chill out this Sunday afternoon. Let the coaches and committee heads sort it out, and let's listen to some damn good country music instead. Here comes Morgan Wallen with Love Somebody.
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0: happy Sunday afternoon. Only 4:40 o'clock here in Lower Saxony. All this talk about football coaches changing faster than my patience levels? They seem utterly baffled by how plans are supposed to actually work these days. We need consistency, folks, not another dramatic career soap opera. Remember that 18 degrees Celsius sunshine now? Enjoy it. Tomorrow, the forecast says a drop to 15 degrees and overcast gloom. Speaking of things clearing up, good news traffic update. The A1 remains clear near Bockel. Stuckenborstel is back on track. Right then. No time for indecision or endless organizational meetings. Get set, because this next one promises some right honest frustration with Can't Get It Right by Bo as well.
1: 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Live the vibe.

0: Happy Sunday afternoon, folks. We're here at 4:50 in Lower Saxony. All this news about Jurgen Klopp being next coach, dealing with constant changes. Honestly, enough people want things rearranged. The DFB clearly just doesn't know its own marching orders. A quick warning on the A1 near Osnabrück, too. Heed the wildlife hazard passable only if you enjoy maneuvering around whatever lies in your way. Speaking of slowing down, the temperature at Helmstedt is currently 16 degrees Celsius and overcast, but expected to drop slightly to 14 degrees later this morning. Right off the coat rack, we're going straight into Wild Child by the Black Keys.
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1: Well, hello there, listeners. It's Sunday, down at 5 o'clock in the evening. Don't look so harried by the news cycle. It hardly warrants our attention. Keep your ears peeled, though, because even getting from town today is tricky. There's a lane closure on the A30 near Bad Bentheim to Gildehouse, making those Sunday errands harder than they need to be. At least Wolfsburg still has 18 degrees Celsius and partly cloudy skies for us poor sods to enjoy it in. The world keeps spinning with these dramas about tax reform and football tournaments. Frankly exhausting. Just stick with the simple pledges tonight. We're here, you're tuned in, and that's enough story for one Sunday evening.

5:10 in the evening on this Sunday, July 19th. Quite a day for it. Looking out the window at Wilhelmshaven, only 18 degrees Celsius and quite overcast. The world news, oh heavens. More geopolitical friction, tax debates. Honestly, just remember that when you're driving down the A30 toward Amsterdam, keep an eye out for those lane closures between Bad Bentheim and Gildenhuis. Much simpler than all this international fuss. Now, let's settle in with some music. Billy Talent playing Devil in a Midnight Mass for us tonight.

0: 19 degrees Celsius in beautiful Bremen today is certainly much better than that dreary 12-degree forecast for tomorrow morning. Honestly, having to deal with constantly changing weather patterns feels like one more thing I shouldn't have to worry about. Speaking of unstable forces, Kimi Antonelli pulling off a Belgian GP victory at Spa sounds wild. You mean to tell me anything seems safe nowadays? It's all just volatile drama everywhere, isn't it? And even the roads down here in Lower Saxony are surprisingly quiet right now. No serious traffic snarls in sight. Let's enjoy this relative peacefulness and settle into Linkin Park with What I've Done.
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0: How'd it stop?
1: Kimi Antonelli won Spa, folks. A volatile winner among high drama and unexpected spins. It really suggests that even seemingly controlled systems must ultimately bend to random forces, much like national governance today. Don't get your hopes up over sensible planning. The temperature out there in Hanover is 20 degrees Celsius, a perfect jacket wearing kind of day for realizing how little control you actually possess. Now, are we all here tonight dreaming of epic romance? Because this next song, We Found Love, Rain Paris, sounds rather dramatic considering it's Sunday night, and the last thing I require is a Parisian melodrama getting played over Hubu FM. Sit back, relax a bit.
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0: another race circus concluded. Seriously, you'd think these modern systems were run by sensible people, yet even the biggest champions succumb to pure volatile randomness. 20 degrees Celsius and overcast here in Delmenhorst, a perfect temperature for pondering how little actual control we possess over a Sunday afternoon. Given that little sliver of sunshine today, I figured we needed something with some genuine grit tonight. After all the spectacle, let's listen to Bob Dylan doing Queen Herbie. Honestly, I'm going to need at least 3 coffees just to process the title track alone this evening.
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2: 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You know, I was reading up on all this political mumbo fritz, the continual squabbling within major parties over who should lead the Bundestag. It makes you wonder about standards.

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1: Right then, another winding down evening here at Hoobu FM. Seems Helmstedt is hitting a perfectly pleasant 18 degrees Celsius today, mainly clear. The traffic situation near Bad Bentheim is cleared, which is good news. Honestly, watching all that CDU flutter and flap about, it makes you wonder if basic internal plumbing needs more attention than current policy debates do, because, frankly, that political circus sounds exhausting. Enough grand schemes for today. It's time to settle in a bit. We've got Out of the Sky coming up next, so get ready to float away with Lang and Sarah Howells. Quite literally out of orbit, I hope.

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1: Well, good evening and happy Sunday. James Helmstedt is having a lovely night at 18 degrees Celsius, mainly clear. Enough messing about with internal plumbing these days. Seriously, after all that fuss over who should run things, it sounds less like governing and more like trying to herd a very badly behaved unicorn through a keyhole. Absolute chaos. Speaking of trouble heading out, listen up. The A27 near Bremen is reporting objects on the road. Lots of stones are out there both ways towards Schwanewede. Seriously dangerous stuff. We'll leave the deep political dumpster fire right here for now. Time to chill out properly. Backstreet Boys know how to soundtrack Sunday night. Get ready to drown your worries away.

0: 6:20 o'clock on this lovely Sunday afternoon. Wilhelmshaven is seeing only a light drizzle and 17 degrees Celsius. Nothing dramatic there. Just watch out near Oldenburg if you're taking the A293. They've got reports of defective patches making that section treacherous indeed. Don't panic, though. We are all eventually going home tonight. Let's soften up from that traffic report with some sunshine and Santana.
1: Yeah, there we go.
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And there we are, 6:30 in the evening after another day trying to get us through it. If you're heading out near Oldenburg on the A293 today, watch your section because defective patches are making that road treacherous again. Tech is a marvel, isn't it? These fancy highways crumble faster than I can adjust this microphone cable. Wolfsburg enjoys 19 degrees Celsius and partly cloudy skies now. Tomorrow, however, expect a chilling 15 degrees Celsius completely overcast. Honestly, the things these modern infrastructure projects ruin. Don't worry about all that driving stress, though. Let's ditch the struggle bus updates and enjoy Anne-Marie right here on Hubu FM.

Well now, it's Sunday evening here at Hubel FM, 6:40 o'clock sharp. Let us take a look at what the world has managed to spool out to us over these last 24 hours. Salzgitter is enjoying 19 degrees Celsius right now, mainly clear indeed, though tomorrow morning the temperature plummets to 15 degrees Celsius, completely overcast. Honestly, you modern weather patterns are nothing but drama. Speaking of things changing, that old A293 traffic headache near Oldenburg? Status lifted entirely. A simple bit of road no longer needs fussing about. Geopolitically speaking, it seems folks keep making complicated decisions far away, while here we just try to get through the day. Our national politics are quite dense, with factional arguments swirling amongst the CDU. Such a complex little tableau. Just breathe easy now, settle in time for some good music. AC/DC on Giving the Dog a Bone.

extract this mixer again. Nearly lost the track count there. We are winding down now at Hubu FM, folks. Out in Hamburg, they report 18 degrees Celsius. Rather overcast, aren't they? Seems like the sky has decided to take a nap today. Thankfully, that whole A293 bit near Oldenburg is finally cleared up. Good riddance to those traffic worries. Now settle back in your chairs. The lovely Charlotte Lawrence is ready to deliver the perfect Sunday evening soundtrack for you all.

0: Honestly, if you haven't checked where you're going, you should. Those cyclists near Renault on the A2 are a bit of a hazard for getting to Magdeburg from Braunschweig. Some folk need to take it slow, eh? Now listen, Hamburg is still keeping us company at 18 degrees Celsius. Entirely overcast, riveting stuff, isn't it? But enough about traversing German asphalt. Let's settle back into the good vibes now. Pour yourself a cuppa and let Maisie Peters give you some glorious company with my regards.
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seem to have spent most of our political news segments dissecting drama. Really confusing stuff these days. So many ambitious lads and ladies waving promises around like they've found misplaced pocket money. It sounds as if this whole clean slate notion is more opportunity hunting than actual governance, doesn't it? Keeping everyone guessing is an art form now. On a practical note, for those making their way through the Lower Saxony roads tonight, there is a caution in place near Sedelsburg on the B401. Watch out for a parked or broken down vehicle in that area. Speaking of things slowing down, Hildesheim remains at 19 degrees Celsius under an overcast sky. A perfect backdrop for pondering political hypocrisy, really. If you look ahead to tomorrow, though, we're predicting a slight dip to 15 degrees Celsius, still stubbornly cloudy. It's hardly exciting weather planning, is it? But don't fret over the gray moments. It's time to relax and let Lenny Kravitz deliver Fly Away. Take it easy tonight, folks.

really wrestled with enough of this political balderdash today. It's truly exhausting watching politicians wave around clean slates like they're passing out complimentary napkins. A whole lot of deep-seated maneuvering going on, if you catch my drift. If your brain feels a bit flummoxed from all that ideological debate, don't worry, it happens. On the roads, though, listen closely. The A2 today has trouble between West and Renault. A mechanical stoppage means absolute caution for drivers heading towards Braunschweig. Speaking of slowdowns, we face only sunshine in our plans. It is currently 19 degrees Celsius here in Braunschweig under a decidedly overcast sky, promising to drop another 6 degrees by morning to 15 degrees, still stubbornly cloudbound. Sunday afternoon weather, eh? Anyway, let's not dwell on the gray moments. We need something with some punch. Keep those ears open for Blink, 1IT2, they've got. Down coming up, take it easy tonight.

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1: Right, 7:30 in the evening, Sunday the 19th, and look at us. Another week nearly done. Before we settle into that sounds lovely song from Morgzon, let's chew through these bits of info. All this talk about Klopp and Red Bull, private deals floating around like rumours? It always comes back to who's signing the cheque first, doesn't it? These national team whispers are just corporate theatre. On a totally different note, for those heading out towards Braunschweig on that A2 good news, seems the previous danger warnings between West and Renault have been lifted, apparently. Mother Nature sorted herself out while we were busy analysing spreadsheets. Now, checking in on Bremen itself, it's only 17 degrees Celsius with a light mist of rain. Decidedly subdued weather for a Sunday outing, I must say. Take care heading home tonight.

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1: It's 7:40 in the evening. Another Sunday almost finished. And even with these static pops telling me something's wrong, all this talk about paywalled World Cups, it just proves corporate greed has no exit. Looking at Delmenhorst now, only a mild 17 degrees Celsius and B401 cleared up. So settle in, because Pamela Moore singing, "Your Perfect" sounds like the right way to end a week, doesn't it?

0: Another Sunday night, and even if this signal drop isn't a permanent fixture, it feels awfully prophetic. Speaking of things that are now private, it seems enjoying major cultural moments could cost more than just tickets. By the way, Hamburg is currently 18 degrees Celsius and overcast, but tomorrow morning is supposed to dip down to 14 degrees. Maybe fewer expensive streaming deals then? Good news on the B72 and B401 roads cleared up entirely too. Just settles into that quiet ache, doesn't it? Like watching things drift away. Let's listen now. Owl City's air traffic sounds just right for navigating a world turning off its public access settings.
1: 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Ubu FM.

Sunday evening, lads. Sounds like everyone wants free stuff these days, doesn't it? Watching football matches needing a monthly subscription just feels excessive. Down here in Wilhelmshaven, we've got 17 degrees and cloud cover perfect for arguing about bad ideas. Keep your eyes peeled if you're near Hanover, Ost, all right? Bella Porch is up next. Let's hear some properly earned tunes. The same.

Good evening, everyone. We're settling into the quiet part of the Sunday night, aren't we? Listening to all this political drama, a chance for MERS, a cleaner slate, it sounds exhausting. Sometimes you just wish things were simple again, like when electricity used to cut out and everything stopped. Speaking of stopping, watch out for defective vehicles near Hanover. Oost and Leherte, the roads are reminding us that life isn't always smooth sailing. Lüneburg is currently sitting at a rather mild 17 degrees Celsius, totally overcast. That kind of gray makes you think about things that used to be easier, simpler even. We've got the Superman lovers playing Starlight. Maybe tonight, with the lights shining down across the city, we can just remember what was real before all this political shifting and re-election nonsense started up again. Hang in there.

8:20 on Sunday evening now, folks. You know, navigating this stuff, these talks of positive discussions from former coaches and powerful corporations, it sounds exhausting just thinking about the lobbying effort involved. Are we really at a point where everything needs unchecked influence to work? It gives you a headache. Luckily, things cleared up on the A2 between Hanover, Oost and Laherte, so maybe life doesn't have to be that complicated right now. Standing here with this dreary, overcast 18 degrees Celsius weather just makes you want simplicity. We need some release tonight, something genuinely visceral. Right, let's burn off all that complex thinking energy. Prezioso starts up with drink and shout, so settle in.

then, settle in, folks. Honestly, enough of this talk of positive talks from suits who probably charge 40 euros for a lukewarm cup of tea. All that blather about national teams and centralized influence? Sounds like bad soap opera drama mixed with financial jargon. We'll take the vagueness. We don't need any breathless updates on unchecked deals, frankly. 16 degrees Celsius outside in Delmenhorst is enough to make you realize how simple life can be when it isn't being financed by venture capital. No traffic tangles today either, which deserves a round of applause, really. We deserve some genuine music tonight, something visceral that doesn't require reading shareholder reports first. Cammy Barnes and Let Me Down. Let's shake off those corporate vibes and just listen to the rhythm shift gears.

Well, we've been talking for 6 hours now, haven't we? It feels like the good old days of broadcasting just before the dawn of this, whatever it is today. Now, before you go anywhere near Soltau Ost, please bear in mind that there's a tarp blocking the roadway. Tarp incident, number 8 this month. Back in my day, if something was going to obstruct traffic flow, it would be a full military operation, not some piece of cheap canvas. Thinking ahead now to Bremen for you listeners, expect 15 degrees Celsius and a slight drizzle. Tomorrow morning, it dips even lower, 13 degrees, completely overcast. It's hardly suitable weather for anything but contemplating the sheer passing of time. Speaking of transitions, which always takes me back to when vinyl was king, we have your next selection coming up from Ozone. Now, I honestly do not know how they get that sing-along chorus to work. It's so catchy it almost makes you forget you are supposed to be listening to music from the late 90s or early 2000s. Enjoy Dragostea Dinte.

0: Well, folks, less heading Widdershins today on the A30, which is great news for everyone passing Osnabrück South. You can relax knowing that traffic danger no longer exists. A technicality solved. As we wind down this perfect Sunday night in Lower Saxony, keep an eye out. Expect a steady 16 degrees Celsius tonight. Speaking of simple truths, have you ever heard someone arguing over something utterly pointless? That's sometimes what I call a mumpsimus. But enough lecturing. Our next selection is waiting for you, and we've got those lovely baths ready to take us away.
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1: So, Peru just suffered an M5.5 tremor. 5 lives lost. 300 families left suddenly without a proper roof. The government blaming mere mud bricks again? Nonsense. It's always the system failing us, isn't it? Now, speaking of things conveniently vanishing, the A30 danger near Osnabrück seems to no longer exist following that cancelled report. Honestly. We live in these times where danger is just a placeholder until bureaucracy catches up, eh? As for us locally, Salzgitter is sitting at 17 degrees Celsius now, overcast, dropping down to a chilly 15 degrees by dawn. Right, enough deep-thinking worries for one Sunday night. Atlas has something lovely waiting, so let's stay awake and enjoy the tune.

everyone. It's Sunday, 9:10 p.m. Our feed seems to be skipping again. You know, when the news points out an M55 earthquake, but only mentions mud brick buildings and nothing else? Frankly, I'm having more trouble following the signal than they are understanding basic safety standards. Outside Salzgitter, it's 17 degrees Celsius and overcast. Now, Honey Kelowna is up next with Grenade. Enjoy that, everyone.

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1: Right then, we hear about an M5.5 earthquake down in Peru, and naturally, the focus remains only on mud bricks. It's always the infrastructure, never the deeper systemic failure, is it? Speaking of outside conditions, Wilhelmshaven looks like a dreary 16 degrees Celsius out there, completely overcast. Now enough heavy thoughts for one evening. We've got something quite rhythmic coming up next. Give some love to Rihanna with Love on the Brain.

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1: Well, gathering tonight, looking at the headlines, is quite a spectacle of human endeavor, or maybe sheer organizational flummery. We've gone from M5.5 quakes highlighting deep systemic flaws in Peru to national political rifts inside the CDU. It's an utterly pulchritudinous mess, truly. The globe really seems incapable of having just a smooth Sunday night, doesn't it? From war crises needing Western aid right up through corporate efforts to privatize 2030 World Cup rights, volatility abounds at every corner. Speaking of temperature swings, Salzgitter remains stuck at a rather glum 16 degrees Celsius and overcast out there this afternoon. Keep an eye out on the roads near Sittensen for those questionable vehicles. Safety first! After all that global upheaval, think we need something empowering. Let's let the music handle the complex governance shifts from football links to South Korea's convertible wishes. Time for a bit of sparkle, shall we? Leanne coming up next.

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2: All right, sun up for another week. Always seems to hit sooner than expected, doesn't it? On the A30 tonight, remember those objects. Keep your eyes peeled out there near Bad Bentheim. Göttingen is settled at 15 degrees Celsius and looking clear enough, but even a fine day can't keep us static. Because, frankly, after navigating all that chaos this week, we need something with some muscle. Set the worries aside now. Your time has finally come.

Another Sunday night settled in, just as unremarkable as a cloudy afternoon at 17 degrees Celsius. Global affairs always seem to require 30 different acronyms and 3 panicked reports, don't they? We hear about infrastructure failing from Peru to the World Cup bids. All these magnificent modern systems relying on things shiny and complex that nobody really understands how to fix anymore. Honestly, the amount of bureaucracy wrapped up in something as simple as an EU rule set is astounding. The A30 remains a little chaotic out near Bad Bentheim. Remember that. Proceed with care. You've earned your sit-down and maybe a good look at the stars rather than digital maps. Hang on now for Melody Sagala. I hope you enjoy whatever revolutionary synthesizer chords they wheeled back from 2023. This wrap-up marks the end of Sam time. The airwaves are yours, folks. It's Mike taking over from here to finish off the night.

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1: Hey everyone, welcome back to Hubu FM. I'm Mike, taking over the decks after a long night with old man Sam, who frankly is only slightly more updated than a VCD player finding signals near 15 degrees Celsius. Some things never change. The headlines today? Global volatility galore, from football glory and civil unrest to infrastructure needing better maintenance, all wrapped up in far too many acronyms. Remember, the A7 near Hanover has animal dangers in both directions, so keep those eyes peeled out there. Take a deep breath tonight. Forget the geopolitical drama piling up at 80% capacity and just enjoy this moment of calm with Netsky and Bebe Rexha, light that leads me.

0: right, Sunday night, 10,010 p.m. here at Hubo FM. What a Sunday. We have global headlines piling up from deep infrastructure shakes in Peru to massive political upheavals. Deep breaths, everyone. Speaking of low temps, Braunschweig is only hovering at 17 degrees Celsius today. So bundle up mentally. Don't let the complexity drain you tonight. Just stick with the rhythm. And seriously, remember the A7 heading through danger on that road system between Hanover and Kassel today? Let's leave all that global voltage behind us for now. We are staying locked into music magic. Get ready to feel invisible. Queen is next.
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1: The night settles in, which is exactly how we like it. Bremen sits at only 15 degrees Celsius, perfect weather for staying put and thinking about things that don't need danger warnings or global headlines right now. Seriously, though, the Sittensen situation has been cleared up, good to go. Now, take a breath back with us. Speaking of unexpected drama tonight, we've got Ghost coming up next. Mary on a Cross? Sounds like quite a Sunday vibe killer, doesn't it? Let's just ride this wave of sound

0: engine is sitting pretty at 15 degrees Celsius tonight. Perfect for forgetting what happened in the world over the last 24 hours. Wow. Just reading through all that political instability and seismic activity, you'd think we needed a global status update, not good music. Seriously though, it's time to let the intensity drip away. Get ready to jump into something designed precisely to make you feel far away from international crises. Coming up next is Down, Jason Derulo. I'm guessing this track requires zero policy deliberation and maximal dance moves, so try to keep up.
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1: 16 degrees Celsius and overcast in Sol's Gitter tonight. Perfect background noise for a Sunday night kind of cruise. Hopefully your drive hasn't encountered any unexpected breakdowns near Nani or Osnabrück South. Staying safe out there is key. We're winding down the day with some smooth sounds because nobody needs intense global updates when they could be here listening to great music. Time for Iman to bring the soulful vibes with Mind Stern. Just sink into it and let that energy carry you home.

0: just another Sunday night cruise through Lower Saxony. We hear about a breakdown near Nonnay and Osnabrück South intersection if you're heading that way. Stay safe out there, folks. It's only 15 degrees Celsius right now in Lüneburg. Overcast skies keeping things cozy. Anyway, we've dropped into this excellent setlist flow tonight. No need for any intense world news when the music is this good. Time to shake off those Sunday sluggish vibes. Billy Rankin brings us Burning Down. Come on then, let's soak up some serious tunes.
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1: The Sunday night vibes are really kicking in, folks. We've navigated a wild 24 hours full of global drama. Everything from state-level corruption concerns right up to M5.5 quakes across continents. Talk about volatile. Luckily for us here in Osnabrück, the biggest seismic event right now is probably just my brain trying to keep up with all this high-stakes news coverage. It's a chilly 16 degrees Celsius out there today, overcast skies fitting for a reflective Sunday night. And good shout on that A30 closure status update. It sorted itself out, so breathe easy. We don't need any further local distractions. Time to forget the power struggles and the bureaucratic window dressing talk. We've got some serious sounds coming up. An absolute pocket bomb of genius called Imogen Heap's Headlock. Seriously, if this song doesn't make you feel like your brain is wearing a brilliant velvet glove, like getting locked into sophisticated music, we need to reevaluate everything. Let the sound wash over us.

wraps up another 24 hours of, well, everything. Don't let the drama pull you down just because it's only 15 degrees Celsius out in Wilhelmshaven today. Seriously, cloudy skies are fine, but don't get too comfortable. We know by morning that temperature drops further to 14 degrees Celsius with a bit of rain coming. Enough meteorological realism for one night. We've got energy on the way out. Diplo with Bullet. Let that bass drum hit and forget about time zones or atmospheric pressure altogether. Just groove into it.

quick recap, we've covered everything from global seismic shudders to political funding fears. It frankly sounds exhausting. Look outside at 15 degrees Celsius. Same cloudy misery as this morning, apparently. We are meant to be running a circus of international crises tonight. Let's just agree that critical infrastructure and democratic function should probably wait until Monday. Enough analysis for one night. Time to shed the last few hours worth of news fatigue. Turn up your volume and let walking into this track distract you from all the systemic volatility out there. Baker Matt and Nick Hansen on Hubble FM.

0: Well, another little reminder that traveling near Fetter Ward or Groden means navigating unexpected road life. And while 16 degrees Celsius feels cozy right now in Braunschweig, we know it's dropping to 15 degrees tomorrow morning, a reliable pattern of overcast misery. It is late Sunday, and honestly, our only critical infrastructure issue needs fixing. Tonight is the general lack of dazzling dance music coming up. Duffy just dropped a classic, so let's smooth things out completely with Mercy.
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0: another Sunday night survived. Honestly, when you look at global events from political shakeups to stray animals slowing traffic near Federwater'd rodent reality, feels pretty chaotic right now. Overcast and sitting at 15 degrees in Wilhelmshaven, predicting a slight dip to 14 by morning sounds perfectly predictable after all that drama. But hey, things are about to switch gears completely. Get ready for some sound that is definitively not an infrastructure crisis report. We're heading into Lato Feet L-U-K-A-A, All A. This track has enough beats to distract us from international relations and whatever global systemic volatility knocked out the power grid these days.
1: You're at the right place.

stuff is wild. Surviving all that international volatility and remembering traffic dangers from the A2H shows, you kind of earn a pause. Hanover sits at 15 degrees Celsius right now, but we're heading down to 14 by morning, predictably less stressful than whatever happened in the news channels today. We deserve something totally low-key now. Next up is Anne Marie with Beautiful. Let's hope this track manages to be more breathtaking than the last 24 hours collectively were.

Midnight hits hard today, doesn't it? You have to process everything from major governance shifts and corporate scrutiny to entire nations facing down historical crises, all packed into 24 hours of global chaos. It's a lot. But right here at Hubu FM in Lower Saxony, the rhythm is simply Duffy singing Mercy. Look outside, it's just 14 degrees Celsius and cloudy, utterly reliable background noise compared to that global circuit board overload. We certainly don't need to reread an entire EU Ecodesign regulation tonight. Take a deep breath with us. Let the music handle all the heavy lifting.

12 minutes past midnight, and the world just threw a masterclass in unpredictability at us. From Formula One victories and World Cup near misses to major seismic events hitting Peru and political wrangling across Germany. Seriously, what a 24 hours. It's deep stuff, I know. Grappling with everything from the EU eco-design smokescreen to calls for tax reform on inheritance. But hey, look outside. Hamburg is sitting at 15 degrees Celsius, which is far more emotionally stable than any of those global governance reports right now. This late night needs a shift in focus. Let's leave the structural analyses and the geopolitical tension until morning when we can process it with coffee. For now, just let JBKE's clouds take care of the heavy lifting, okay?

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0: My girl just caught me.
1: You made her catch you?
0: I don't know how I let this happen.
1: But who?
0: The girl next door, you know?
1: Man.
0: I don't know what to do.
1: So it wasn't you.
0: All right.

0: 12:20 at night. Just when you think this late hour isn't going to deliver another structural analysis of global instability World Cup near misses, earthquakes in Peru hitting 5.5 magnitude, political dramas boiling over across Europe, we find ourselves staring down the barrel of it all. You could read a book on the sheer volatility from Belgium drama to Kyiv's headlines. Frankly, it's exhausting, just processing the data flow. But hey, at least we are safe here in Lower Saxony, where Göttingen is currently hovering around 12 degrees Celsius and overcast. It's a nice temperate reality check against all that madness. Forget policy tensions or corporate rights packages for another minute. We need something to reset the circuit, right? Because after charting out the deepest failures in building infrastructure this last day, I think we deserve some wings, literally. Get ready to turn up the temperature on things. Will.im, Jamie Foxx, and Anne Hathaway are about to drop hot wings. Come through.
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1: Another Monday, another marathon of geopolitical tension. From seismic activity in Peru to headlines screaming system failure across continents, it's relentless, isn't it? Like trying to process 15 degrees Celsius of reality when your brain is overheating. Look, we've tracked global turbulence from the racetrack straight through international political turmoil. Take a beat. Just breathe. We're here in Lower Saxony, safely stable, keeping time with a low-key Wolfsburg at 15 degrees Celsius and overcast. Before all that weight, the rebuilding, the scandals, the sheer magnitude of it all, you need a jolt. Something reminding us that life still remembers how to get back up. Get ready for Patrick Hernandez. It's time to feel inherently alive.

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1: The energy out there was electric, wasn't it? One spectacular late goal can mask a lot of mundane failure. It's funny how easy big moments are to focus on. Right now, we are keeping things steady here in Lower Saxony, only 15 degrees Celsius and looking overcast. Take a breath with that feeling. Time to remember something beautiful tonight.

0: Another Monday night, nearly 1 o'clock already. You survived the week. But apparently, even winding down involves some serious economic theory arguing about gigs contracts. 4 years of temporary work? Sounds more like a never-ending contract negotiation than actual stability. Greens and leftists are rightly calling this move out, pointing to what they see as cynical precarization tactics. It is definitely complex stuff trying to mask deeper failures. On the flip side, if you were heading through Lower Saxony tonight, I heard the good word, A7 near Hanover, Wolferode, West Rest Stop. It's cleared up. Meanwhile, out in Bremen, we've got 14 degrees and a sprinkle of rain. But honestly, dwelling on bureaucratic contracts or local traffic is keeping us grounded when we should be floating tonight. The vibe needs to elevate. This next one, Martin Solveig with All Stars, is going to take you straight over those mundane worries. Let's go!
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0: Does anyone actually read those articles about debt breaks? Listening to all that political hand-wringing, it sounds almost as dull and predictable as the 14 degrees Celsius forecast in Oldenburg tonight. These guys are debating global finance crises while we're just trying to make it till morning. Tonight, though, we leave the economic theories out there. Let's forget the worry lines drawn by Washington or Berlin committees. Kid Cutie is here to hit reset on this whole Monday night vibe. Let the nightmare day glow begin.
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2: All that World Cup fanfare sounds incredible, right? 1-0 drama in Spain? But frankly, it makes Wolfsburg's 15 degrees Celsius overcast sky seem much more stable. We process global sporting upsets while dealing with the highly underrated drama of German traffic being non-existent after a major victory announcement. Let's take that kind of magnificent, resilient feeling and turn it up for Jesse J.

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1: Welcome back to Hubu FM. Look, it's just 20 a.m. on a Monday, but apparently things keep happening globally. Spain secured that World Cup title, which was incredible drama. Yet, frankly, what hits harder is checking the A28 warning near Oldenburg danger due to cats, guys. At least that's predictable chaos. Hamburg is hanging around at 15 degrees Celsius tonight. Not bad weather for a weak start, even if it will dip down to 14 later. We processed national underperformance and intercat roadblocks. Now we settle into something classic. Supertramp knows the score with It's Raining Again. A fitting mood piece for Monday night contemplation, wouldn't you say?

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1: So, we have a deer blocking the A39 exit ramp near Handorf. A classic Monday annoyance. Really slowing down everyone heading toward Hamburg from Lunenburg today. Speaking of slowdowns, domestic politics just got sticky. Kubicki criticizing that coalition over potential debt brake exceptions for Ukraine aid. It sounds like managing money requires more than wishing it were 20 degrees Celsius. Looking ahead to Osnabrück, expect a steady 14 degrees, starting clear and drifting into partly cloudy skies this afternoon. Time to shed the news headlines. Next up is Maryland.

Speaking of things that slow you down on a late Monday night, apparently the A39 near Handorf is treating us to another mandatory dead animal encounter. Seriously, this region loves drama. While we're easing into our tunes, major defense news suggests the military plans to nearly double its personnel by 2035, 10,000 soldiers. Sounds like a massive commitment that might require more than just some strategic spending. Hopefully, 14 degrees Celsius in Osnabrück is enough of natural resilience for everyone tonight. Stay safe out there, drive around the obstruction, and let's keep this good energy flowing for Die Fantastischen Vier.

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1: Politics seems to be undergoing a massive structural reboot tonight. Experts are suggesting deep power dynamics need fixing. On the positive side, if you were navigating the A28 towards Bremen from Oldenburg, that danger warning has officially cleared. Delmenhorst might only offer us 14 degrees Celsius and a few gray clouds, but we'll take it. After all that upheaval, be it political or geographical, we deserve something better than internal conflict. We're dropping endorphins. Time to recharge the central nervous system.

A28 danger warning over Oldenburg toward Bremen? Officially lifted. All clear on that route update. But Delmenhorst remains firmly at 14 degrees Celsius, currently dressed in slight rain before promising a fully overcast afternoon. We hear FDP Chairman Kubicki weighing in tonight, issuing sharp warnings about managing debt exceptions and international credibility. Seems navigating German finances requires more than just good intentions. All this complexity, the politics, the damp weather makes you want something intensely reflective. Get ready for Martyria and Nobody's Face. Let that drama